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0: Katy Perry, Teenage Dream. Great to have you here. I'm Andrew J with you, and thank you so much for letting me be a part of your Wednesday evening, too. Stick around. I got TLC coming up.
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0: Billie Eilish, it's Birds of a Feather. I'm Andrew J. Thank you so much for hanging out. Stand by. I got Imagine Dragons coming up.
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0: Ordinary, Alex Warren, and it's Andrew J. Thanks for hanging out. I appreciate it. Stick around, Ed Sheeran coming up.
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1: Olivia Dean, It's So Easy to Fall in Love. Great to have you along. I'm Andrew J on your Wednesday. Thanks for being here. I got Bruno Mars coming your way in a bit.
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0: tonight.
1: Fun with a little help from Janelle Monae, and we are young. Great to have you here Wednesday. It is, by the way, National Root Beer Float Day. Are you a fan of the root beer float? 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I highly suggest you get one before the night is up. Shaggy, coming up. Stick around.
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0: Hoosier with two sweets and a Tanner Jane, just sweet enough for your Wednesday. Stick around. I've got REO Speedwagon on the way.
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0: Hunter X, it's Golden, and it's Andrew J. Great to have you along, and thanks for hanging out here midway through your week. Going to go back to the 80s for Howard Jones in a little bit, and Pink on the way for you right around the corner.
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0: Bleeding Love, that's Leona Lewis. It is Andrew J. along with you, and I hope you're having a great one for your Wednesday. Stick around, I got Somber coming your way in a bit.
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0: Sean Mendez will treat you better. I'm Andrew Jay, and I got a ton of great music still to come your way. Stick around. Got an 80s hit from Berlin coming up and One Direction next.
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0: It's the weekend. That's Blinding Lights. I'm Andrew Jay, and great to have you along. How's your Wednesday treating you? Stick around. I've got Ace of Base coming right up.
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0: Justin Bieber, Daisies, and the Pointers, and Jump for My Love. Is Todd here? He getting the hits on Charlie Puth, Natalie Imbruglia, Sabrina Carpenter coming up in just a bit. By the way, Seattle Seahawks receiver Cooper Kupp opened up a coffee shop in Fayetteville, Arkansas for his brand Dodo Coffee. Never heard of it, but I'm a coffee fan. He and his wife Anna, part of an ownership group that includes his sister-in-law and her husband, and his wife's parents, the wife's parents, rather. So keeping it all there in the family, that's a pretty cool way to do things. I will play some Charlie Puth and see you again. That is next.
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0: Have a little espresso right now. Actually, it's a French roast. And the song was Espresso Sabrina Carpenter's. Todd, Christina Aguilera, Beautiful, we play in a bit. By the way, Johnny Depp in talks to return for a sixth Pirates of the Caribbean movie. So you'll get to see him again. If you were hoping for that, great. If not, well, I'm sorry. Don't go watch it. Christina Aguilera coming up.
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0: son. His name is Francois Pinault Jr. Welcome his first baby with wife. Get this name, all right? This is Selma Hayek's daughter-in-law's name. The wife's name, Laura Kusima Henkel von Donnersmarck. Can't fit that on a license plate or in the back of a shirt, can you? Wonder if that even makes it on the driver's license. Billy Joel, Uptown Girl, that is next.
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Actress Selma Hayek is a grandmother. Can you believe that? Her stepson.

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0: Dean, the man I need, and Phil Collins, and You Can't Hurry Love. Dolly Parton, you know, she had some health issues last fall, and she couldn't make a bunch of appearances, but people were thinking that she was near death's door, and she did a video saying that she's okay, just taking some time away. She's not a spring chicken anymore. Well, apparently her health challenges continue. She was supposed to be at the opening of a new ride at Dollywood last Friday night, just sent a video instead. Dolly, get well soon. Adele, set fire to the rain next.
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0: Fate of Ophelia. That is Taylor Swift and John Mayer. No such thing. Well, by the end of the year, Kroger will have closed 60 of their underperforming stores around the country. Are you a Kroger fan? Hopefully the one near you that you go to frequent is not going to be going away. That'd be kind of a drag. The one you depended on, the one you always go to, is not there anymore. That's happened to me before. God said Mary Morris and Gray in the middle. We play that next.
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0: Lady Gaga, Bruno Mars, and Die With a Smile, When in Rome, and The Promise. What a great song from the 80s. It's Todd here. Well, the Red Lobster going against, what I would think is common sense and good business practice. They're bringing back the Endless Shrimp promotion for a limited time. Here's the thing. If you're a customer, if you love the Red Lobster, it's probably great news. Didn't they almost go bankrupt or something when they did that last time? It seems that way to me. Maybe they figured this thing out and maybe they know a way to make it work. Well, good for them. Luke Combs, Fast Car, we've got that coming up and plenty of your favorites on the way too.
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0: There's Tracy Chapman. Give me one reason, Smash Mouth and I'm a Believer. Of course, the song done by the Monkees back in the day, but originally written by Neil Diamond. Yeah, believe it or not. And of course, from that movie Shrek. Maroon 5 Sugar kicks things off in a bit. Starship Gautier coming up too.
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0: Go to Somebody I Used to Know, Starship, and nothing is going to stop us now. It's Todd here. Well, a custom model of Ferrari's first electric vehicle, the Luce, the custom model now, sold for $40 million over the weekend. 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

town's lost its faith. Our colors will fade eventually. 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I take one look at you, you're taking me out.

It's Ordinary Alex Warren. Well, he's not ordinary, but the song is. And Cher, and If I Could Turn Back Time. Saw here the 50th annual World's Ugliest Dog Contest held over the weekend. The Sonoma County Fair, Santa Rosa, California. Contestants coming in from as far away as Poland. The winner, though, was Jenny Lou, a pug rescuee. Got $5,000 as a first place prize and bragging rights. Why would you want to brag about being the world's ugliest dog? But some dogs do. There he is right there. There she is. Taylor Swift, Cruel Summer, next.

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0: Bon Jovi, It's My Life, and Billy Joel, and Tell Her About It. I'm Todd from that album, An Innocent Man. And when that song first came out, there was a radio station, I guess near me, it was like a local one, that just got their hands on it and said, see if you can figure out who this is. And I couldn't. And I was a Billy Joel fan, and I was already a DJ at that point. I said, it's Billy Joel, and he's like a throwback album. I said, what? And that was a great album, too. I love that album. Coming up, I got the Chainsmokers and Coldplay in Something Just Like This. We play it next.
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0: Drift Away, combination of Uncle Cracker and Dobie Gray, Madonna, and doing Into the Groove from way back in the 80s, a bit ago. Uber Eats says they are starting to integrate drones into its food delivery services. They'll do a test in Dallas and Houston by the end of the year and see how things go. That could be, I guess, the net could be expanded wider after that. One good thing about a drone delivering your french fries and milkshakes, you're not going to find any of it missing because the drone has been eating or drinking any of it.
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WOXF. Oxford. WQLJ. Batesville. Water Valley.

There's Matchbox 20. If you're gone, playing some Toto and Jason Mraz in a bit. Right now, Hunter X, EJ, Andre Nuna, and Ray M.E. It's Golden.

0: Jason Mraz, I Won't Give Up. Toto in Africa with Todd, Sober, and Ping. We play in just a bit. It's kind of funny. I rarely see any pennies anymore, you know, since they stopped making them. 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Now, there are two versions of that coin found with a small date over the years, and there could be more out there. If you find one, could be worth anywhere from $18,000 to $25,000 a piece to collectors.
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0: Opelite, Taylor Swift, and Daryl Hall and John Oates, and You Make My Dreams Come True. A lot of folks keeping up with Scott Adams, the creator of Dilbert, the workplace comic strip, who's been battling cancer. He now reports he is paralyzed below the waist amid his battle with advanced prostate cancer. I guess it's stage 4, and not a whole lot he can do, but basically go and live the best life he can. Praying for you, Scott, and your battle with cancer. Jason Derulo and Want to Want Me, we play that next.
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0: Charles Barkley and Crazy. Lisa Loeb, nine story stay. I missed you. Wacky but true story. Authorities at a Chinese train station caught you know what after travelers complained of being charged for air conditioning. Except for the business class passengers, people waiting for trains has to pay nearly $5 to enjoy air conditioning while waiting for the trains. Boy, they will try to nickel and dime you. Now they want to make you wait for or pay for being comfortable. Man, what's this world coming to?
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0: Fugees, their version of Killing Me Softly. Portugal the Man in there too. Thursday morning, 8:20. I am Steve Lee. That is the date. Of course, we're in one of those kind of months where it's like, what? 8:20. Hope your day is getting off to a good start. The chatter yesterday, gossip, I guess it's not gossip. It's for real. The Duke and Duchess of Suffolk are moving home. Prince Harry and Meghan Markle are going back to the UK. I guess the King's known for a couple of days, but they're leaving the US, going to relocate.
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0: to kick me out the bar?
1: Everybody's at the bar getting tipsy. It's Shaboozy. Every rose has his thorn poison in there, too. Do you see they're finding more human remains at the bottom of Lake Mead? As the drought has continued and Lake Mead's not, you know, filling up at all, water keeps going down. It's super deep when it's full. But now, like, the water's receding. And so those who went swimming with the fishes, they're finding cars down there. They're finding all kinds of stuff. Human remains, more, have been discovered this week.

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0: There's Bruno, Risk It All. Longest time, Billy Joel in there too. I don't know that Billy's going to go back out and tour again. You know, he was in the middle of a tour, and then he started having some issues, and they discovered he's got this odd, rare disorder with inflammation around his brain, and they said the treatment for it was physical therapy. Had to work on his balance and everything else, and that's what he has been doing, but does not sound like he's fixed altogether.
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1: 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In 2023, the U.S. recorded a $90 billion loss in farm income. During an interview with Maria Bartiromo on Fox News Sunday, Agriculture Secretary Brooke Rollins claimed things are turning around.
2: We're going to reach record exports in corn, in ethanol, in tree nuts, dairy, et cetera, while at the same time we're bringing the cost of inputs down. Labor's down 40%. Fertilizer is coming down. It's going to go down even a lot more after the Iranian conflict is over.
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3: Okay, team. America's energy security is on thin ice. Overburdened grid, rising costs, severe weather. What's your plan?
4: Stick with the grid and ride it out.
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0: Lance Hosier, You're Too Sweet for Me. Bengals Walk Like an Egyptian in there too. Some pretty cool medical news. Yesterday, they released details of a trial that they have done. A vaccine has been developed for melanoma. It is not something you take like before you get melanoma. You take it after you've been diagnosed. It has shown very positive results to prevent melanoma from returning and prevent it from spreading in the body. Moderna has come up with it. You know, Moderna actually started, they were looking for a vaccine to prevent or fix cancer. That's how that whole thing started back in like early 90s.
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0: Well, the latest is that Taylor and Travis have gotten a dog. Now, Taylor has been known as a cat person for a long time. And, you know, there's a line. It's either Ford or Chevy, cat or dog. Some people, you know, exist somewhere in the middle there. Like me, I'm a dog person. Taylor is apparently a cat person. But Travis Kelce jumped off his new wife's private jet last month in Palm Beach and had this little fluffy dog with him. And people are like, what's that? Did they get a dog? It sounds like they did. And because the breed has been identified, now it's becoming one of the most popular breeds in the United States. Because, of course, the Swifties all got to have Taylor's dog.
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Around 78 now, 97 going to be your high today. Heat advisory in effect once again, 72 your overnight low. Tomorrow Friday, partly cloudy, high 94 with a low of 68, and your weekend highs of around 95. More of today's best mix of music right here on Q105. 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

0: There's Lady Gaga, Bad Romance, Lone Star, May, Shakira. I was talking to a friend a couple of days ago about Shakira. He's like, did you see the halftime show at the World Cup? And I didn't see it live, but I've gone back and watched it. He's like, wasn't Shakira incredible? I'm like, well, they were all only on for like 90 seconds. So, yeah, you knock it out of the park in 90 seconds.
1: I'm Kelly Bennett for Super Talk Mississippi News. Two people are dead and another critically injured following a murder-suicide in Clarksdale. According to police, Ilea Dudley and Lorenzo Morrell were unresponsive when they arrived at Westover Apartments Wednesday morning and later pronounced deceased. Natasha Tillman was airlifted to a local hospital for treatment. Investigators believe that Morrell, who was in a domestic relationship with Dudley, arrived at the apartment and shot the two women before turning the weapon on himself. The Clarksdale Police Department is asking the community to keep the families and loved ones of those involved in this tragic incident in their thoughts and prayers. For more Mississippi news, find us online at supertalk.fm.
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1: It's going to be another dangerously hot day with highs in the upper 90s and heat index values of over 105. A look at your state forecast from the National Weather Service in Jackson. Northern Mississippi will be mostly sunny and hot with highs in the upper 90s and heat index values as high as 110. Tonight will be clear with lows in the mid-70s. Central Mississippi will be sunny with a chance of showers and thunderstorms. Highs will be in the upper 90s with heat index values as high as 107. Tonight will be partly cloudy with possible showers and thunderstorms and lows around 80. Southern Mississippi, sunny with highs in the low 90s and heat index

0: values as high as 106. Tonight will be clear with lows hovering around 80.
1: 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Happy Thursday. Around 78 already. 97 going to be your high today. Might see a pop-up shower later this afternoon. 72, your overnight low. High school football begins August the 28th. 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

0: song has been numero uno on the Billboard Hot 100. That is a record. You look back at the other songs that did like 10 weeks, 12, 14, Mariah Carey, Whitney Houston. I don't know. It's just like a thing that it's still there.
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5: 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Around 78 now, 97 going to be your high today. Heat advisory in effect once again, 72 your overnight low. Tomorrow Friday, partly cloudy, high 94, the low of 68, and your weekend highs of around 95. More of today's best mix of music right here on Q105. 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

0: Bleeding Love, that's Leona. Heard Erasure, The Chains of Love in there too. Lots of talk this morning about Harry and Meghan. How did this happen? I thought he said they couldn't go back to the UK. It wasn't safe. People didn't like his wife. He was afraid for his kids' safety. And now they are moving back to the UK. And their kids are going to go to school in the UK. Like regular royal family folk.
1: I'm Kelly Bennett for Supertalk Mississippi News. The national average for a gallon of regular is at $4.07, higher than Mississippi's average of $3.60. Alan Suddeth, the government affairs manager at the Chevron refinery in Pascagoula, says they've increased production in the midst of supply disruptions.
2: Also, we reported this last second quarter how we set a record here in the United States for most refining volume. We hit over 1 million barrels of refining in the United States.
1: Chevron recently reported its highest quarterly earnings on record. For more Mississippi news, sports, weather, and politics, follow us on Facebook, X, or online at supertalk.fm.
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1: A Summerall man whose alleged threats led officials to lock down Town Hall on Monday has been arrested. According to police, 47-year-old Chantel Harris was loitering outside of a business Monday morning, cursing officers and making threats, but at that point they declined to arrest him. Hours later, the police department started receiving calls from Harris, who claimed he was being harassed and threatened bodily harm. It's also alleged that he made calls to Lamar County Dispatch through 911 and made threats to Summerall City Hall, forcing the lockdown. Harris is now charged with making terroristic threats, which is a felony. Stay up to date with all the latest Mississippi news by signing up for our free newsletter at supertalk.fm/newsletter.
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0: Ready, 97 going to be your high today. Might see a pop-up shower later this afternoon. 72, your overnight low. 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

That's fun. We Are Young, the Kings of Leon in there too, Thursday the 20th. I'm Steve. If you are a fan of Yellowstone, I have some bad news about the 4-6s. There were rumors kind of floating around. They were going to make yet another Yellowstone spinoff called the 4-6s, following the life of Jimmy. Taylor Sheridan says, nope, not going to happen. And the reason is that he owns the 4-6s, and he's not going to fictionalize the lives of the real cowboys that are out there working.

0: that are out there working.
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3: From the Domino's.com studio, a look at your Q105 weather forecast. Around 78 now, 97 going to be your high today. Heat advisory in effect once again, 72 your overnight low. Tomorrow Friday, partly cloudy, high 94, the low of 68, and your weekend highs of around 95. More of today's best mix of music right here on Q105. 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

There's Tina. What's love got to do with it? And good morning. I am Steve Lee. This guy was caught shopping. He's road tripping on this tour between stops. So he was road tripping from Minneapolis to Toronto with his wife and kids. And they're just, you know, driving down the road all together like a family on vacation, stopping, having ice cream and whatnot. Some have spotted him. And they're like, is that Ed Sheeran? Yeah, he's driving.

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0: There's the Lumineers. Oh, hey. We had an H thing going there. Started with Habits, and then we went with Halo, and then I'm like, oh, we got the alliteration thing going. Let's stick with it. And, oh, hey, the Lumineers. Now, just flipping through the cassettes here, popping stuff in.
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10: 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Pop-up thundershowers possible here this afternoon. High in 97 with a low of 72. Tomorrow, Friday, partly cloudy. High in 94 with a low of 68. Your weekend, Saturday and Sunday, highs of around 95 with mostly sunny skies. Ole Miss football kicks off September the 6th up in Nashville at Nissan Stadium against Louisville. That is a Sunday. The game's at 6:30. 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

0: circles his posts. Billy Joel, still rock and roll to me and there too. It is Thursday. We're getting closer to the weekend. I'm not the smartest person on the planet, obviously. I thought next weekend was Labor Day weekend, but it's not. It's 2 weeks from this weekend.
1: I'm Kelly Bennett for SuperTalk Mississippi News, brought to you by Mama Justice. If you've been injured and need legal representation, call Mama Justice for a free consultation at 662-883-6262. Social media lit up over the weekend over the prospect of a Muslim Mississippi attorney's appointment to a municipal judge seat. Monday, attorney Asma Ali announced she'd been appointed as a municipal court judge in the Mississippi Delta town of Benoit. Mike Hurst is chairman of the Mississippi GOP.
2: These individuals in Benoit have selected someone to be their local municipal judge to rule over things like traffic tickets and, you know, maybe public drunkenness or things like that. And let's just see where this goes. I do not see anything that's been reported that she is trying to introduce or impose Sharia law.
3: Hello, I'm Sean Tindall, Commissioner of the Mississippi Department of Public Safety. 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Many of those crashes could have been avoided. DPS, through its MHP's Motor Carrier Unit and the Commercial Transportation Enforcement Division, is partnering with Big Rig Truckers to conduct safety checks across our state for the Trooper and Trucker Safety Initiative. The Department of Public Safety and the Federal Motor Carrier Safety Administration are working together to keep our highways safe for everyone. 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
1: Iran has suggested it could deliberately prolong the war with the U.S. until Trump leaves office. Mark Vargas, who served as a civilian within the office of the Secretary of Defense on a special task force in Iraq, says they're trying to run out the clock.
5: Well, they are trying to run out the cards, and they're not stupid. They know that the midterm election's coming up in November. They've got calendars and they know how to read them just like we do. And so they're trying to play politics with war. Their objective, along with the Democrats in our country, imagine that, is to drag this on past the midterm election cycle. You've got the Democratic Party and what's left of the Iranian regime essentially collaborating to drag this on.
1: Retired General Jack Keane argued Wednesday that Iran may believe President Trump will be reluctant to take military action ahead of the midterms.
6: 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Might see a pop-up shower later this afternoon. 72, your overnight low. 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

0: There's Olivia Dean, the man I need, right here waiting. Richard Marx, who is now just, what's he do? He was scheduled to play with Rod Stewart all summer. Now Rod's not playing anymore. Richard just hang out with Daisy Fuentes, or is he do his own little tour?
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2: From the Domino's.com studio, a look at your Q105 weather forecast. Pop-up thundershowers possible here this afternoon. High in 97 with a low of 72. Tomorrow, Friday, partly cloudy. High in 94 with a low of 68. Your weekend, Saturday and Sunday, highs around 95 with mostly sunny skies. Ole Miss football kicks off September the 6th up in Nashville at Nissan Stadium against Louisville. That is a Sunday. 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

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It's Celine, and My Heart Will Go On. Hey, good morning, I'm Scott. 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

0: That is Back to Friends. Good morning. Thanks for having us tuned in. And if you're a fan, the MTV Video Music Awards are coming up this year on Sunday, September 27th. I kind of feel like in this day and age, MTV shouldn't be allowed to hold the award show anymore because they really hardly ever even play music videos. You know what I mean? Madonna apparently leading the way with 11 nominations this year. Yeah, Madonna, followed by Taylor Swift with 9.
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Our colors will fade eventually. So if our time is running out, day after day, we'll make the mundane a masterpiece. Oh my, my, oh my, my love, I take one look at you, you're taking me out.

0: Alex Warren with Ordinary. Well, boy, this is certainly sad news. Did you hear that ZZ Top drummer Frank Beard, you know, the one without a beard, who actually helped found the group with Billy Gibbons and Dusty Hill way back in the day, he passed away the other day? Frank was 77.
1: I'm Kelly Bennett for SuperTalk Mississippi News. There's been an arrest for a double homicide that occurred in Jackson on Christmas Eve. 24-year-old Dennis Summers is now facing two counts of capital murder. He's accused of killing 22-year-old Rodney Gilbert Jr. and 20-year-old George Smith Jr. on Lynn Street this past December. Authorities say both victims were shot multiple times and died as a result of their injuries. Smith was denied bond. That means he'll remain behind bars until he's sentenced. In Mississippi, a capital murder charge carries the death penalty. Stay up to date with all the latest Mississippi news by signing up for our free newsletter at supertalk.fm/newsletter.
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1: Joe Gruters, the chair of the Republican National Committee, has predicted that Republicans will maintain control over both chambers of Congress after the midterms. Mississippi GOP chair Mike Hurst explains their growing optimism.
6: We're looking at, you know, 2026 in the lens of 2018. So 2018, we were 2 years into the new presidential administration of Donald J. Trump. We were at the midterms. And if you look at the numbers of states and seats that we were defending back in 2018 versus where we are today in 2026, I think Chairman Gruters is exactly right. The poll numbers look better for us. The president is doing an incredible job in our economy. And the Democrats have just completely gone off the cliff.
1: Members of the GOP from coast to coast are warning voters about a wave of candidates that seem to be aligned with democratic socialism.
7: 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Pop-up thundershowers possible here this afternoon. High in 97 with a low of 72. Tomorrow, Friday, partly cloudy. High in 94 with a low of 68. Your weekend, Saturday and Sunday, highs around 95 with mostly sunny skies. Ole Miss football kicks off September the 6th up in Nashville.

0: at Nissan Stadium against Louisville. That is a Sunday. The game's at 6:30. 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

0: Justin Bieber, that's Daisies. All right, well, I don't know if you heard, but Derry Brunson, the original keyboardist of that 90s one-hit wonder band, EMF, you remember the song Unbelievable way back in the day? Yeah, Derry passed away the other day after a battle with a brain tumor. He was just 55.
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1: I'm Kelly Bennett for SuperTalk Mississippi News, brought to you by Mama Justice. If you've been injured and need legal representation, call Mama Justice for a free consultation at 662-883-6262. A confrontation at a gas station in Greenville on Tuesday led to a shooting, but at this point, police haven't been able to find a victim. According to Dark Horse Press, a man who was inside the Elan gas station on Highway 82 East allegedly assaulted a woman as she walked past him. Investigators say the woman confronted him and followed him outside. Moments later, approximately four gunshots were heard. Officers recovered shell casings at the scene but didn't find anyone who'd been shot. They're looking for a black Ford F-150 truck they believe may be connected to the crime.
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1: Another fresh reading suggests moderating inflation. Fox's Jenny Casola has that story.
4: Readings for prices at the wholesale level are better than expected. The producer price index for July suggests inflation remained tame at the wholesale level. The PPI was flat after a decline in June, reflecting lower energy prices, though oil and gasoline prices were elevated in July. For the year ending in July, the PPI moderated to 4.7%, and excluding food and energy, the annual reading slipped to 4.2%. Also, the job market is showing more signs of holding up. Separately, the number of new claims for unemployment benefits rose slightly last week to 209,000, but continuing claims, those remaining on benefits, dropped to 1.77 million.
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1: From the Domino's.com studio, look at your Q105 weather forecast. Pop-up thundershowers possible here this afternoon. High in 97 with a low of 72. Tomorrow, Friday, partly cloudy. High in 94 with a low of 68. Your weekend, Saturday and Sunday, highs around 95 with mostly sunny skies. Ole Miss football kicks off September the 6th up in Nashville at Nissan Stadium against Louisville. That is a Sunday. The game's at 6:30. We'll have the coverage of that one and all the rest right here on your flagship station for Ole Miss Sports, Q105.
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Cyndi Lauper, and Girls Just Want to Have Fun. Well, thanks so much for having us tuned in as we help you on through that Thursday with music from Ed Sheeran. This one is called Perfect.

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0: There's Luke Combs. It's Fast Car. Well, boy, this guy also turning out to be quite the loser. Yeah, have you heard this story? Matt Gutman, who left ABC News after 17 years to join CBS News, now facing new scrutiny over more allegations, this time by a former ABC field producer concerning comments that he apparently made a few years back.
1: Do you owe back taxes or have unfiled tax returns? 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Here's great news, fresh from those in the know. 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

0: 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Well, not good news for the Kroger grocery store chain. Did you know by the end of the year, Kroger will have closed 60 of their underperforming stores around the country? 60, 6-0, that's a lot.
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1: You know that moment when one meal turns into a craving? 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

0: That's golden. All right, well, you got to check this story out. This is kind of cool, at least for the mother and son team. In China, there's a movie drawing people into movie theaters. It's a name that I can't pronounce, but it's an animated film about a cartoon bull, and I guess it translates to "Here Comes the Cow." This thing, though, was apparently made for $47 by a mother and son team who did all the movie's voices and then released it through a production company that used to be an interior decorating business. Well, when it first came out, it got such negative reviews that people wanted to see the train wreck in person for themselves. Well, ticket sales have now topped, get this, $1.7 million.
1: I'm Kelly Bennett for SuperTalk Mississippi News. Two people are dead and another critically injured following a murder-suicide in Clarksdale. According to police, Ilea Dudley and Lorenzo Morrell were unresponsive when they arrived at Westover Apartments Wednesday morning and later pronounced deceased. Natasha Tillman was airlifted to a local hospital for treatment. Investigators believe that Morrell, who was in a domestic relationship with Dudley, arrived at the apartment and shot the two women before turning the weapon on himself. The Clarksdale Police Department is asking the community to keep the families and loved ones of those involved in this tragic incident in their thoughts and prayers. For more Mississippi news, find us online at supertalk.fm.
2: Hello, I'm Sean Tindall.

0: Commissioner of the Mississippi Department of Public Safety. Since 2021, Mississippi has seen a 25% reduction in fatalities involving crashes with commercial motor vehicles. Many of those crashes could have been avoided. DPS, through its MHP's Motor Carrier Unit and the Commercial Transportation Enforcement Division, is partnering with Big Rig Truckers to conduct safety checks across our state for the Trooper and Trucker Safety Initiative. The Department of Public Safety and the Federal Motor Carrier Safety Administration are working together to keep our highways safe for everyone. 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
2: A Summerall man whose alleged threats led officials to lock down Town Hall on Monday has been arrested. According to police, 47-year-old Chantel Harris was loitering outside of a business Monday morning, cursing officers and making threats, but at that point they declined to arrest him. Hours later, the police department started receiving calls from Harris, who claimed he was being harassed and threatened bodily harm. It's also alleged that he made calls to Lamar County Dispatch through 911 and made threats to Summerall City Hall, forcing the lockdown. Harris is now charged with making terroristic threats, which is a felony. 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
4: From the Domino's.com studio, look at your Q105 weather forecast. Pop-up thundershowers possible here this afternoon. High in 97 with a low of 72. Tomorrow, Friday, partly cloudy. High in 94 with a low of 68. Your weekend, Saturday and Sunday, highs around 95 with mostly sunny skies. Ole Miss football kicks off September the 6th up in Nashville at Nissan Stadium against Louisville. That is a Sunday. The game's at 6:30. We'll have the coverage of that one and all the rest right here on your flagship station for Ole Miss Sports, Q105.

0: 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WOXF. 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WQLJ. 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
1: With the SuperTalk AgriNews Network, I'm JT Mitchell, and here's your Midday Ag Report. The USDA has confirmed 45 cases of New World screwworm, although none of those confirmations have come in Mississippi. The infection begins when flies lay their eggs on cattle, sheep, or dogs, and the flesh-eating larva can then spread if left untreated. The FDA granted emergency use authorization to Elanco Animal Health's Click Extra wound spray last week to help fight the outbreak. And the company's CEO, Jeff Simmons, told Fox Business that another one of its drugs has been conditionally approved for pets.
2: Credelio Quattro is used for ticks, fleas, heartworm. You take that monthly, and we're emphasizing, some people say, oh, flea and tick, we only do that in the spring and summer. No, we believe strongly as an animal health industry, year-round protection's needed.
1: The FDA says the drug doesn't kill the New World screwworm, but it does stop it from growing.
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They're the Jonas Brothers. It's Only Human. Well, thanks a lot for letting us tag along with you today, helping you get on through that Thursday and a little bit closer to yet another August weekend around here. This is Dido. It's White Flag.

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0: there's Teddy Swims. It's Lose Control. All right, well, they do it every year. The 50th annual World's Ugliest Dog Contest just went down the other day in California, with contestants apparently coming from as far away as Poland. Well, a pug rescuee ended up winning first place and got the $5,000 grand prize. You know, in case you want to check out the ugly pug online.
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0: Vesper No Mars, and Risk It All. All right, well, personally, I don't really care about anything Kanye West does. Apparently, though, Kanye has scheduled a concert in Russia, becoming the first major Western artist to put on a concert there since the invasion of Ukraine began way back in 2022. Can you believe that's been going on for 4 years already? You know, maybe after the concert's done, Kanye should just stay there.
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0: 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Well, here come the drones, this time in Dallas and Houston. Uber Eats going to start delivering food by drones in those two cities by the end of this year.
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4: With SuperTalk News, I'm JT Mitchell. A major project at Camp Shelby will allow mechanics to repair tanks and other military equipment indoors after years of having to do so outside.
5: Now, a new $32 million expansion is giving technicians the space they need to work indoors and get the equipment back into service faster. Mace Superintendent Captain Jason Pritchard says today's military equipment has simply outgrown the old shop.
6: The building was needed because the equipment is getting taller, bigger, heavier, and our current facility was designed as a wheel shop.
5: The new complex includes two 24,000 square foot maintenance buildings with 24 repair bays. Overhead cranes also allow mechanics to service some of the Army's heaviest track vehicles.
4: That was J.C. Roberts with the Roy Howard Community Journalism Center. The project, being called the Maneuver Area Training Equipment Site, will improve overall military readiness, according to Camp Shelby officials.
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4: Artificial intelligence has predicted how the Ole Miss and Mississippi State football teams will play this season. Griffin Ray tells you more.
9: We asked ChatGPT to predict the 2026 regular season records for both Ole Miss and Mississippi State, as AI continues to be part of daily life for plenty of fans listening. The chatbot has the Rebels going 9-3 with losses to Texas, Georgia, and Oklahoma. It has Mississippi State finishing 6-6 with wins over Louisiana Monroe, Minnesota, Missouri, Vanderbilt, Auburn, and Tennessee Tech. ChatGPT says the Bulldogs defense should improve under new defensive coordinator Zach Arnett, but it isn't

0: ready to call the unit an SEC-caliber defense just yet. The AI also picked Kewon Lacy as Ole Miss's most valuable player, saying even with a 9-3 record, the junior could help run the program back to the college football playoff for the second year in a row.
1: You can find the full story at supertalk.fm. 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

Tomorrow Friday, partly cloudy, high of 94, the low of 68. Your weekend, Saturday and Sunday, highs of around 95 with mostly sunny skies. Ole Miss football kicks off September the 6th up in Nashville at Nissan Stadium against Louisville. That is a Sunday. The game's at 6:30. We'll have the coverage of that one and all the rest right here on your flagship station for Ole Miss Sports, Q105.

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0: It's Mr. Big, and to be with you. Well, thanks so much for letting us tag along with you here on your Thursday. My name is Scott, and from the one and only Katy Perry, this is Dark Horse.
1: Yeah, y'all know what it is. Katy Perry, Juicy J,

0: no going back.
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0: Taylor Swift, and I knew it, I knew you. 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

0: Gnarl Sparkly. That's crazy. All right, well, have you heard this story about the Australian couple who went to New York City for their honeymoon? Well, they got home from their trip and found a $500 bill from the hotel where they stayed for violating the no smoking in the room policy. They said it wasn't them, but the hairdryer that set off the smoke alarm in their room. Right, a likely story.
1: You're listening to Super Talk News. I'm Caleb Saylor. One person is dead after an 18-wheeler crashed into a storage facility near West Point. The Mississippi Highway Patrol has identified the deceased as 62-year-old Donald McIntyre. The accident occurred on Wednesday morning at S&W Mini Storage on Highway 45 Alternate. The vehicle in the crash reportedly belonged to Bud Coley Trucking out of Tupelo. The cause of the crash remains under investigation. It's the definition of hot in Mississippi right now and will likely be even hotter soon. Major heat is heading

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3: As the ongoing conflict between the U.S. and Iran continues, President Donald Trump says the American military has full control over the world's most critical oil route. The Iranians, however, have disputed that claim. Dr. Glenn Antizo, a political science professor at Mississippi Christian University, tells us where we are in the war.
4: And I think that there was really some feeling that they were getting towards that with wiping out the leadership so early in the war. I don't think anybody really calculated, okay, well, how were we going to achieve all of these things so that we know that we can end the war? And I don't think also that anybody ever for a moment thought that if you take out the leadership, as vile as they were, that the people who are coming in after them could be even worse. You've got the IRGC that are absolutely the worst elements in that government who are now largely in power.
3: Reporting for Super Talk News, I'm Caleb Sailors.
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6: 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Pop-up thundershowers possible here this afternoon. High in 97 with a low of 72. Tomorrow, Friday, partly cloudy. High in 94 with a low of 68. Your weekend, Saturday and Sunday, highs around 95 with mostly sunny skies. Ole Miss football kicks off September the 6th up in Nashville at Nissan Stadium against Louisville. That is a Sunday. The game's at 6:30. 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

0: It's Drift Away from Uncle Cracker, together with Dobie Gray. All right, well, if you've been a fan of the Princess Diaries movie franchise over the years, I don't know if you heard, but Princess Diaries 3 is coming. Julie Andrews, though, not going to be part of the final in that trilogy. However, the one and only Anne Hathaway will be back.
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That man right there will go into the Rock and Roll Hall of Fame on his own merit later on this year, Phil Collins. He's already in there with Genesis. Here's Bruno Mars this Thursday with I Just Might.

Someone like you and me probably bought Outshine bars, right? So let's dive in right here, right now. I'm Gina. Happy Thursday. Outshine bars are on a recall list right now. I love these frozen treats. There's a couple of different flavors, too, that you really need to know about. I know, and I just bought black cherry. Black cherry is one of those on the recall list over fears of glass contamination.

0: down. So to help us, we brought in a reverse auctioneer, which is apparently a thing.
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0: It's Lord with Royals right here. I'm Gina. It's Thursday. And we are just a little over a month away from the MTV Video Music Awards. Madonna leading the pack now with 11 nominations. She's actually ahead of Taylor Swift with only 9. The show's going to air on September 27th on CBS and MTV. And for what it's worth, Video of the Year, Ariana Grande, Bruno Mars, Madonna, Sabrina Carpenter, Taylor Swift. Song of the Year, Ella Langley up against BTS, which, you know, we haven't been playing the BTS swim song, but that's a good one, too. So Artist of the Year, let's talk about that. That might go to Ariana Grande, Bruno Mars, Madonna, Morgan Wallen, Sabrina Carpenter, or Taylor Swift. So we'll all have to watch September 27th and see who ends up winning the MTV Moon Man, right? Harry Styles, will Rick Roll you toss in Ella Langley, too?
1: Reporting for Super Talk News, I'm Griffin Ray. State Fire Marshal investigators in Holmes County are looking into a house fire that left one man dead early Wednesday morning. 45-year-old Jesse Jones was found dead inside his home on Head Start Drive in Goodman after a fire reportedly started around 2 a.m. According to the State Fire Marshal's office, evidence was found that the fire started in the kitchen and was caused by an unattended stovetop that was left turned on. The George County Sheriff's Office arrested a caretaker in Loosedale Tuesday on credit card fraud charges connected to a senior victim in her care. According to officials, 46-year-old Chastity Baker allegedly used the elderly victim's credit card information to make more than $2,000 in purchases. Baker reportedly used her position as the man's caregiver to access the credit card information. She has received a $25,000 bond. For all things Mississippi, go to supertalk.fm.
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4: Madison Richland Academy has announced it will retire the number of alumnus and current Mississippi State basketball star Josh Hubbard. Hubbard donned number 12 during his time with the Patriots, where he became the all-time leading scorer in Mississippi high school basketball history, accumulating 4,367 points in his career. Hubbard averaged 27.1 points per game at the private school, where he led his team to a 34-8 record and an MAIS 6A state championship his senior year. He then joined Mississippi State and has been a star not just for the Bulldogs, but in the SEC as well.
5: His hardest worker, best player, most humble athlete he's coached, and that's Josh Hubbard. Another, it's up, it's good! Oh my gosh!
4: Audio courtesy of ESPN. Hubbard's number will be retired on September 2nd at halftime of MRA's football game against Parkview. I'm Griffin Ray.
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1: With the SuperTalk AgriNews Network, I'm JT Mitchell, and here's your closing market report. From the New York Cotton Exchange, October cotton is down 85 points to 82.36. December cotton is down 88 points to 83.50. From the Chicago Board of Trade, August soybeans are up 3.5 cents to $11.68 per bushel. November soybeans are down a penny to $11.82 per bushel. September corn is down 9 cents to $4.48 per bushel. December corn is down 8.75 cents to $4.72 per bushel. From the mercantile, August live cattle is down 435 to 226.23. October live cattle is down 375 to 220.05. August feeders are down 353 to 342.83. And September feeders are down 215 to 337.20.
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3: 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The Super Talk Mississippi app, and of course, on your Alexa device. Whew, hot out there. Hopefully your AC's working and you're not sitting outside, because you'll be sweating. It says 100, feels like 110 with that heat index. We are on a heat advisory once again until around 8 this evening. We'll take a closer look more in-depthly at your forecast for the rest of the work week here and for your weekend as well. It is Throwback Thursday, so we'll dig a little deeper in the Q105 archives today. If you've got a throwback song you want to hear, let me know about it. All right, request lines open for you. 662-426-1093, 662-426-1093.

0: 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Hayden King with you in the Domino's.com studio, hopefully wherever you are listening. It's nice and cool, because if you're outside, it's definitely not that right now. You know, this thing, we've talked about it a couple times this week already, but it's kind of bonkers, right? So, former Cleveland Browns tight end and former Ole Miss tight end Daquan Wright has entered the transfer portal. Yes, you might be going, well, how is that possible? Isn't the NFL? I know. Trying to figure that out. But apparently with that new ruling, with the eligibility and what have you, there are people that maybe not have been fully drafted by an NFL team, but practice squad, what have you, have the option to return back to school if they have eligibility, including former Ole Miss tight end Daquan Wright, who was picked up by the Cleveland Browns, I believe, on the practice squad. It's Outback Steakhouse. No rules, just right now in college football, in college sports in general, which is pretty crazy. So where he goes, I don't know. I kind of feel like once you left, and you kind of had a taste of quote-unquote the real world, even in pro sports, you know, you turn the page. You start the next chapter. Apparently, you can go back and reread one. We'll see how this all turns out, but it is the mess that is college athletics right now. On a lighter note with college sports, though, Ole Miss football begins their season September the 6th up in Nashville, taking on top 25 Louisville. Sunday night, September 6th, 6:30 up there from Nissan Stadium. We'll have the coverage of that ball game and all the rest right here on your flagship station for Ole Miss Sports, Q105.
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0: Olivia Dean, Man I Need, at number 9 on Billboard's Hot 100 list. And we're playing all the hits from today and yesterday on Q105. What's going on, friends? How we doing? We making it all right on this Thursday? Hope so. It is Thursday. Tomorrow's Friday. At least that's what the calendar says. And then you got the weekend, whatever that has in store for you. Maybe that includes some high school football. Yeah, I know. I know. We're over here sweating big time, and it's football season. We actually got a game tomorrow night on our sister station, Supertalk 93.7, your home for Magnolia Heights football. They start their season tomorrow, 6:30, so you can catch them all year long, Friday nights, or if they play Thursday, over on Supertalk 93.7. Then, of course, following week, that's when it all gets going for high school football across the great state of Mississippi, including the two games here on Q105 with your Water Valley Blue Devils playing host to Independence. Blue Devil football will be heard on 105.5 all season long. John Davis, Tony Grant on the call for that one. And then, of course, the always awesome Lafayette High Commodores will be heard on 105.1. They start their season hosting Wooddale. I believe they're out of Memphis, if I'm not mistaken. Ronnie Williams, Josh Guest on the call for that Friday nights for the University Sporting Goods Game of the Week for the Lafayette High Commodores. Again, they'll be heard on 105.1. Walk-On Sports Bistro pregame coverage for both of them will begin at 6:45 on Friday nights. And you can always tune into those games at theq105.com and also at supertalk.fm. 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
1: With Supertalk News, I'm JT Mitchell. A major project at Camp Shelby will allow mechanics to repair tanks and other military equipment indoors after years of having to do so outside.
2: Now, a new $32 million expansion is giving technicians the space they need to work indoors and get the equipment back into service faster. Mace Superintendent Captain Jason Pritchard says today's military equipment has simply outgrown the old shop.
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1: 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Roberts with the Roy Howard Community Journalism Center. The project, being called the Maneuver Area Training Equipment Site, will improve overall military readiness, according to Camp Shelby officials.
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1: Artificial intelligence has predicted how the Ole Miss and Mississippi State football teams will play this season. Griffin Ray tells you more.
5: We asked ChatGPT to predict the 2026 regular season records for both Ole Miss and Mississippi State, as AI continues to be part of daily life for plenty of fans listening. The chatbot has the Rebels going 9-3 with losses to Texas, Georgia, and Oklahoma. It has Mississippi State finishing 6-6 with wins over Louisiana Monroe, Minnesota, Missouri, Vanderbilt, Auburn, and Tennessee Tech. ChatGPT says the Bulldogs' defense should improve under new defensive coordinator Zach Arnett, but it isn't ready to call the unit an SEC-caliber defense just yet. The AI also picked Keewon Lacy as Ole Miss's most valuable player, saying even with a 9-3 record, the junior could help run the program back to the college football playoff for the second year in a row.
1: You can find the full story at supertalk.fm. 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
6: 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Heat advisory in full effect till around 8 this evening. 72 your overnight low. 741 your sunset. Could see a pop-up thundershower though here between 5 and 7 tonight. Got some rain around the Tupelo area right now. Just some pop-up thundershowers with this crazy warm weather. Tomorrow, Friday, 624 your sunrise. Mostly sunny. High 95 with a low of 68. The weekend, much of the same. Saturday and Sunday, highs in the mid-90s with mostly sunny skies. More of your favorite music coming your way right now. You got the Cranberries on your drive home.

Aerosmith, Love in an Elevator, that one off of the request line, and appreciate that. Of course, if you got a song you want to hear, let us know. 662-426-1093, 662-426-1093 for the request line. Well, I'm not sure if you've taken a pass through campus lately, but as we all knew, the Tad Smith Coliseum, the Tad Pad, the Sad Pad, other names it's been called that I probably can't say on the radio, but officially coming down. Yeah, I know. Sad. Favorite memories of yours from the Tad Smith Coliseum? I mean, goodness gracious, obviously Ole Miss basketball being played over there. Numerous great games. Rain delays in there, too. Pretty wild. Some great concerts before my time, unfortunately, that were played there. A lot of good stuff. And, you know, I'll say it. There was not a bad seat in that place. I know a lot of people didn't like going there. I enjoyed it. I am glad that I was able to experience basketball at the Tad Smith Coliseum. We even had graduation there because it was raining that day. And you know what? I'm happy for it. It was fun being in that Tad Pad. It was very fitting. I enjoyed going to see some basketball games there. The student section right on top of the court, which was great. And I feel like, I don't know why, every time I went to a game, there would be a cup thrown onto the floor. So you'd have rain delays because there was a couple holes in the ceiling there. And usually some sort of beverage would be thrown on the court, so that would take time to clean up. But, you know, I enjoyed it. Sad to see it go. Some good times in the old Tad Pad.

0: nonetheless. We're having good times here on a Thursday, a throwback Thursday at that. It's hot, though. Feels like 110 right now in Water Valley.
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4: 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Says 101, feels like 110 right now on the Oxford Square. 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Of course, the Water Valley Blue Devils on 105.5, Commodores of Lafayette High on 105.1. They kick off their seasons next Friday. 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With Walk-On Sports Bistro pregame coverage beginning at 6:45, and the Lafayette High Game of the Week brought to you by University Sporting Goods. Kickoff at 7. So there you go. 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

0: Natasha Bedingfield, pocket full of sunshine. Pocket's going to burn a hole in it with the sunshine going on right now. It's a little hot, Natasha. Come on, nah. Tell you what, summertime, always grilling season. It's a little hot for that, but I think I'll all fired up soon. But if you are trying to figure out your plans for Ole Miss LSU, food-wise, whether you're going to the Grove or you're going to watch it at the house or somewhere else, our friends and yours at the North Mississippi Family Center are once again doing their Boston Butts, the Boston Booties. 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You can place your order and pick up Saturday, September 19th after 8 a.m. Perfect for the Ole Miss LSU game. Of course, they're located at 1558 Skyline Drive in Oxford, and you can ask about arrangements for Grove pickup as well. 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And you can Venmo them at NMS Family Center to find out about that. It sounds pretty good. I know the awesome folks over at the Oxford Meat Company were doing a bunch of catering orders with some pulled pork for tonight at some places. And it looked gosh darn pretty good. Picked me up a little fish. So we might be grilling out tonight. Anyway, some more great music coming your way. We have Fleetwood Mac and more. Hang out for a while. Chill out on your drive home.
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0: Men at Work Down Under. Before that, you had some Crosby, Stills, and Nash. Perfect for a throwback Thursday here on your afternoon drive home. PGA Tour rolls on, second to last tournament before the FedEx Cup Championship down in Atlanta. They're at Belle Reve Country Club, St. Louis, Missouri. And, you know, usually the BMW's in, like, Chicago, Illinois area. I wouldn't say, 9 times out of 10, it's a little cooler. But I don't really care where you are right now in the U.S. It's hot. And, of course, this year the PGA Tour is playing their playoff events in probably some of the hottest cities in the U.S. right now. Memphis last week, St. Louis this week, then they'll be in Atlanta next week. Gary Woodland on top of things right now. Again, top 50 advanced to the FedEx Cup Championship down in Atlanta next week. Actually, I take that back. J.J. Spahn now leading at minus 7. Gary Woodland and Wyndham Clark at 6 under, along with Rory McIlroy. The guy that dominated in Memphis last week, Scottie Scheffler, he kind of went the opposite end of the spectrum here, as he's at the bottom of the leaderboard at plus 3 right now. Doesn't matter, because he's into next week and probably has a pretty good chance of winning the whole enchilada over there in Atlanta next week. You can play and practice where the Ole Miss golf team does over at the Ole Miss Golf Course. The championship 18-hole layout in great shape. I know they punched the greens, was it 2-3 weeks ago? 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
1: With SuperTalk News, I'm Griffin Redd. Department of Public Safety Commissioner Sean Tindall has officially announced his 2027 bid for Attorney General. Tindall kicked off a statewide campaign trip in Gulfport this morning, telling those in attendance that his experience in every branch of Mississippi's justice system is what will set him apart in the race. Before becoming DPS commissioner, Tindall was an assistant district attorney, prosecutor, state senator, and then a judge. As part of his campaign announcement, he also released a long list of endorsements from 41 sitting district attorneys and sheriffs. Tindall is continuing his campaign kickoff trip in Jackson this afternoon before stops in South Haven and Tupelo tomorrow. A Bentonia woman was arrested after allegedly crashing into a Yazoo County school bus and fleeing the scene. The crash was reported around 7:30 a.m. on Wednesday on Highway 49, where the driver of an SUV crashed into the bus before leaving the scene without reporting the incident. There were no reported injuries.
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1: Lego fans, listen up. 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The Jackson Brick Convention will be held in the Mississippi Trade Mart on September 26th and 27th. 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It's Kids Night at Chick-fil-A, and the Madison and Highland Colony locations are inviting parents to bring their kids for an evening of fun. From 5 to 7 p.m., kids can use provided materials to create their own Forky from Toy Story 4. 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It's Supertalk News, I'm Griffin Ray.
0: All right, Griffin, thank you for the news update. 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We do have some pop-up showers around our listening area. I believe we've got some rain in the valley right now. Pop-up showers going to be hanging around till around 7 tonight, so might see some on the way home. Could hear some rain on the roof later tonight. Just keep that in mind. It is about 101, feels like 110. Heat advisory still in effect till 8 this evening. 72 your overnight low. 741 is your sunset. Tomorrow, Friday, 624 your sunrise, mostly sunny, high 95 with a low of 68. Then for the weekend, Saturday and Sunday, highs in the mid-90s with mostly sunny skies. For Non-Blondes, right now.

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0: Blondie, Heart of Glass on your drive home here on Q105. And, you know, I feel like all we talk about right now, not just on this program, but in general, when it comes to college sports is, you know, you have the transfer portal, NIL deals, these kids making a bunch of money. Really not talking about the game too much, which is a shame because still love college athletics. Tell you what, you know, I got to tip my hat a little bit to South Carolina quarterback Lenoris Sellers. So he has no classes this semester down there at South Carolina. Playing football, starting quarterback, no classes. But he does have to have an internship. Okay, that's fair. His internship is at a golf course there in South Carolina. Now, dude, I guess I did it all wrong. Spent a ton of time at the golf course. Not as an internship. When I was in college here, that would have been nice. But it wasn't the case. Was not getting class credit for that. So, my man, gotta tip the cap to him. Or whoever his advisor was, or whoever was in charge of his academia there at South Carolina. No classes, internship, getting credit for it. Golf course. Now, I'm wondering, like, what the, you know, what the internship's for. I guess he, quote-unquote, you know, studying golf management, maybe business management, ag. I don't know. I'd like to know. He probably doesn't either. But what a nice semester. Throwing the pigskin as the quarterback for South Carolina, and all you got to worry about is your internship at the golf course down there. Enjoy it, because let me tell you, real world catches up with you real fast once you get out of college. College football kicks off very soon. The Rebs, that's all I care about. They kick off September 6th against top 25 Louisville up in Nashville. Nissan Stadium, Sunday night football, 6:30 kickoff for that. We'll have the coverage of that game and all the rest right here on your flagship station for Ole Miss Sports, Q105.
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Adele, Water Under the Bridge on Q105. We're playing all your favorites from the 80s, 90s, 2000s, and today. Oh, this one was deep in the archives. Lita Ford, Ozzy Osbourne, Close My Eyes Forever on the Q.

38 special, Hold On Loosely on your afternoon drive home on this National Radio Day. Thanks for choosing us on your radio dial. And a happy birthday to Mr. John Hyatt. One of my favorites, Sirius Something Wild off the Perfectly Good Guitar album. Came out in the early 90s.

Nice. John Hyatt, Something Wild, off the Perfectly Good Guitar album, which came out in 1993. And actually have recently gone back and revisited that. And I tell you what, it's a doozy. It's a fun one. John Hyatt, he's great. Actually, kind of excited. Gonna go see him in November. You know, I've never seen a show at the Ryman. And pulled the trigger. Me and the old crew. The old Ole Miss boys. Gonna go up there and see him. And along with, this was kind of the selling point, Keith Urban, Roseanne Cash, Steve Earle, Rodney Crowell, his daughter Lily Hyatt, who, if I'm not mistaken, played double-decker, or that was the year we got canceled because of the vid, Sean Colvin, Robert Earl Keen, and Pat McLaughlin, along with Mr. Hyatt himself. I'm excited. Gotta do it. It's a lot of good music. A lot of great musicians. Excited to check out the Ryman up there in November. So, on that note, let's get into music history today, shall we? Not a lot. 1988, Steve Winwood was at number one on the album charts with Roll With It. And in 2000, Janet Jackson had the number one spot on the singles charts with Does It Really Matter? And a happy birthday to Demi Lovato, Fred Durst, Limp Bizkit, another legend, Dimebag Darrell, John Hyatt, Robert Plant, and my man, Isaac Hayes. Shaft, can you dig it? I can for sure. On this Bacon Lovers Day, Hazy IPA Day, those will get the brain a little hazy too, Chocolate Pecan Pie Day, do you say pecan or pecan?

0: and National Radio Day. Celebrating radio the right way, doing it live, doing it local. That's what we do here on Q105, and we appreciate you having us on your radio or online streaming, because that's considered radio too. So, appreciate y'all. Thank you for continuing to listen to us, whether it is our music, whether it is our live coverage of Ole Miss sports, or Friday Night Lights with your Lafayette High Commodores and Water Valley Blue Devils, our awesome other programming, your church services on Sunday, your live pregame shows, Van Acken Jewelers Tailgate Show, going to start back. Our friends at the Back Nine with the Strike Zone Show. It's all good stuff, and it's all local, and we love doing it, being part of the community, being a part of your daily lives. We do appreciate that. On that note, I'm going to get on out of here. We'll not have a program tomorrow. I know. I just said all that. Bam! Not going to be here. Taking care of some biz. Going to go see our friends with the Hernando Athletics Department tomorrow. Looking forward to seeing them. Haven't been up in the Hernando area in a while, so looking forward to it. So on that note, y'all have a lovely rest of your Thursday, a great Friday, a nice weekend, and I'll talk to y'all on Monday. Until then, y'all take it easy. I'm Hayden King. Later.
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0: birds of a feather. And let's talk about our friendly skies for a second. When I saw the headline, I thought, Google bought Spirit Airlines? Nah, wait a minute. All right. Before we get into it, Google did not buy the airline as a whole. They're not going to be operating Google airplanes or anything. They basically just bought all of the internal business data, which is crazy. And they only spent $10 million for it, which means they now have access to all different kinds of software coding and artificial intelligence systems, employee emails. I mean, this is crazy, right? So the sale definitely raises some concerns about the privacy of employees and the generated data out of this, but they got it for $10 million. Man. On the way, Edwin McCain, Michael Jackson, we toss in some Olivia Dean, too.
1: 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I'm Caleb Saylor. Statewide races are ramping up ahead of the 2027 election cycle in Mississippi. A growing list of Republicans have launched campaigns for governor in various down-ballot offices. Meanwhile, the Mississippi Democratic Party has been relatively mum. Chairman Sheck Taylor tells us why.
2: Well, you'll see some names coming forth pretty soon. Now listen, let's get out of the midterms first before we start, you know, kind of going through the minutia of all these names. Of course, we're going to have candidates. Of course, we're going to have great names, some old, some new, coming for our gubernatorial race and also some of the down ballot races at all.
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0: 50 years. M.M. Roberts Stadium will become Renaissance Stadium effective Friday, with Mississippi's Institutions of Higher Learning's Board of Trustees approving the move on Thursday. The name change follows Southern Miss striking a 10-year, $13.7 million naming rights agreement with Tupelo-headquartered Renaissance Bank. Golden Eagle fans will get a first look at the newly named stadium when Southern Miss hosts Alcorn State for the September 5th season opener. Former Ole Miss men's basketball coach Andy Kennedy has been named interim athletics director at his alma mater. UAB announced on Wednesday that it had parted ways with longtime AD Mark Ingram, who had overseen the Blazers' athletics programs for 11 years. In the meantime, Kennedy has been tasked with overseeing the athletics department in the interim while maintaining his post as basketball coach.
1: This weather forecast is a service of Baptist Memorial Hospital, North Mississippi, proudly serving the North Mississippi area. Get better with Baptist.
2: A look now at your Q105 weather forecast. Still around 100, feels like 108 with that heat index. We got pop-up thunder showers around our listening area. 72, your overnight low. Heat advisory still in effect as well until 8 o'clock, 741, your sunset. Tomorrow, Friday, 624, your sunrise. Mostly sunny, high 95 with a low of 68. That'll be basically the same for the weekend. Saturday and Sunday, highs in the mid-90s with mostly sunny skies. 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

0: Olivia Dean with So Easy. I'm Gina. Thanks so much for taking us along with you this Thursday. So earlier this month, you may have remembered, because we talked about it actually on the show, that NASA spacecraft has been circling the moon looking for the SpaceX rocket crash, you know? So the Falcon rocket collided in the moon early August, and they finally found it. 60-foot-wide crater, the impact. And it shows like dark and bright streaks and really craziness. Have you seen pictures of it? All you have to do is Google, because they finally found the SpaceX rocket that crashed. They were able to get lots of great images off of it too. So it's pretty interesting. Somber's up next with Back to Friends.
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0: Taylor Swift's Cruel Summer and our feel-good story going out to the Sacramento Zoo. They are welcoming three hero rats. Have you ever seen a hero rat? They're big. Hero rats are giant African pouched rats, and they're trained to detect things like tuberculosis, landmines, trafficked wildlife. Yes, indeed, rats do this. So visitors can see the rats in their new interactive habitat, and the zoo plans to feature them in a daily demonstration that showcases their scent detection skills. The hero rats also part of the zoo education programs focusing on illegal wildlife trafficking, because that happens too. I didn't know that you could train a rat to detect like tuberculosis, landmines, all that kind of stuff. Wow, that's pretty cool. And so I Googled what a hero rat looks like. It basically looks like a big rat. Now you know too. Philip Phillips gets us Gone, Gone, Gone next.
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0: I love this viral video, and you will too, because all dogs, if you are a dog lover and you have some at home, you know they hate the vacuum, right? And then if you love doxies, and I love doxies too, and you put the vacuum and your doxies together, do they hate it less if you spank your vacuum? Well, actually, this woman puts it to the test, and she does. She starts spanking her vacuum, and the doxies are like, they get it. And so they're like, okay, so she's mad at the vacuum too. And they go about, they do their business. You got to just see it. Will your dogs hate the vacuum less if you spank it? Put that in. It'll be the first video that comes up. It's hilarious. Kelly Clarkson's around the corner with Since You've Been Gone.
1: With Super Talk News, I'm Griffin Rowe. A man in Marion County is facing multiple drug and firearm charges after his arrest on August 15th. According to the Marion County Sheriff's Office, 31-year-old Bryson Lewis had been allegedly walking around outside his residence with a firearm. Officers arrived to the scene after it was called in by Lewis's neighbors, where another resident let the deputies inside. They found Lewis hiding in a closet and, after a brief struggle, apprehended him. Officers noticed drugs and a firearm displayed in his residence. They later discovered that Lewis had previous felony convictions and active warrants. Jackson police have arrested a man who allegedly kidnapped and raped another man. According to police, 27-year-old Ladarius Smith kidnapped the victim at a park in Jackson on August 14th. He then took him to an undisclosed location, raped him, and threatened to kill him if he told anyone. Smith was arrested on Monday and given a $4.1 million bond.
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2: Get excited, anime and sports fans. The Mississippi Card Show is returning to Jackson this weekend for a two-day event. The second annual card show will be held on August 22nd and 23rd at the Trade Mart in Jackson and will feature six celebrity guests. In addition to the guests, the card show will give visitors the opportunity to expand their card collections and compete in various tournaments in both card and video games. Tickets are $25 for the weekend and $15 for single days if purchased ahead of time. Oxford University Transit is offering free shuttle services this season for Ole Miss football games. OUT will use its fixed route system on Saturdays this fall to provide free transportation from distant parking. Visitors and residents looking for a ride on game days this Ole Miss football season should watch out for game day signs for proper pickups and drop-off locations. For more information and a full list of routes, head on over to supertalk.fm. With SuperTalk News, I'm Griffin Ray.
3: Look now at your Q105 weather forecast. Still around 100, feels like 108 with that heat index. We got pop-up thundershowers around our listening area. 72 your overnight low. Heat advisory still in effect as well until 8 o'clock. 7:41 your sunset. Tomorrow Friday, 6:24 your sunrise. Mostly sunny, high 95 with a low of 68. That'll be basically the same for the weekend. Saturday and Sunday, highs in the mid-90s with mostly sunny skies. 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

0: Got all those bad habits ready to go tomorrow, because tomorrow is Friday and we'll launch you into the weekend. Oh, fun. I'm Gina. Thanks so much for hanging out today, though. Thursday, right? Take you down under as I head out of here and leave you back inside Men at Work next. Have a great rest of your Thursday. See ya.
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